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classic rock. Rock 102, just watching the classic Doors movie with Val Kilmer playing Morrison. God, he nailed that role a couple of days ago. Such a good movie. It's People Are Strange.

2. Green Day is getting ready to release the soundtrack for their movie Nimrod on Friday this week. The film comes out next week. And then they just dropped a new video yesterday for a new song, which is called I'll Never R.I.P. See it on the Green Day YouTube page for one.

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Rock 102. I appreciate you appreciating us spending the night with me as we burn this Wednesday night to the ground. Get you ready to start taking that money and running again tomorrow all day long with your cash reminders coming just after 10. It's Big Rig.

Rock 102, Memphis Classic Rock. You win some of that free money that we're giving away, the chance to win that $1,000. You could get a primo cabin to go hang out with Sublime on their Reef Madness cruise coming up November the 14th. Mm-hmm. Just saying, it's what I got. Early.

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Rock 102, Eddie Vedder and Company, ready to do their thing at Eddie's Festival, Ohana Fest, Southern California, around the corner. Be our first time to see Pearl Jam with a new drummer behind the helm, and then we'll find out after that what's next for the band. It's Daughter.

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Guns putting the wraps on their world tour. I will tell you this. If you've been thinking about, man, I really should go out and see them, because after this tour wraps, we don't know when they're going to be

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Rock 102. Have an awesome night. I leave you with the one, the only, the legend, Mr. Elton John, doing it up live. Benny and the Jets with the big rig.

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1: That's R.E.M., The One I Love. You're with Trump and Led Zeppelin from the fifth album, Did You Make Her, or Dire Maker, however you want to call it.

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Pacific Northwest Rock from Seattle, Alice in Chains and Rooster. This is Foreigner 4, Jukebox Hero. They're celebrating their 50th anniversary.

0: Rock 102. That's Mubba Danzig with Cope and Born to Be Wild, Steppenwolf. Yeah, Tom Sawyer in there by Rush. That, the footage. Rock 102. That's Mubba Danzig with Cope and Born to Be Wild, Steppenwolf. Yeah, Tom Sawyer in there by Rush. That, the footage went viral of Annika Niles, the new drummer, doing a perfect version of that drum fill that Neil Peart, hit every single time with the Tom Sawyer song live. Now, there is talk that they want to go to the Sphere and possibly do a residency in Las Vegas. We'll see about that. We know the Eagles are starting September, going to the end of the year. You know how the Eagles are. This is their third time in. They love to keep adding shows.
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1: 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You're with Cope and Stained. It's been a while. And how to win some cash coming up in a few minutes.

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1: Hard to believe August 1st is this Saturday. Crazy, right? But it's still July. So happy July. Here's BOC.

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Right after Lithium from Nirvana is another keyword in just about 4 minutes. So you can win $1,000 bucks, a grand in your hand.

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1: If you're a fan of Ted Lasso, the show is returning on August 5th. That's next week. Here are the Red Hot Chili Peppers.

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Well, did you hear? Domino's has half price everything until August 2nd, which is Sunday. I got more info about that in just about 20 minutes. Here's VH.

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1: Shoot to Thrill from AC/DC. 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
1: Live and Let Die from Guns N' Roses. 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Nope, nope, nope. In fact, your kitchen is the dirtiest, and you know it's the dirtiest room, and you know what the dirtiest item is in your kitchen? It's your dish sponge or rag, because it gets bacteria on it, which grows and grows and grows. 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

0: Good afternoon. We still have delays in our construction zone due to an earlier accident on westbound 40 at Watkins. That's westbound 40 at Watkins. We have a crash on westbound Lamar at American Way, an accident on westbound Poplar at Ridgeway, and delays due to road work on east and westbound Summer Avenue between Interstate 40 and Munson Road. With traffic, I'm Heather York.
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0: 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Jimi Hendrix with Foxy Lady. Oh, he had plenty of them in his time. And hey, with a grand in your hand, maybe some new clothes, spend some money. Mark Coppola calls it wham money, walking around money. 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

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Dave Grohl and the boys, the Foo Fighters, right again this afternoon. This is going out to Al, our rock and roll carpenter, said Ken, in the shop. I know it's loud. I crank you guys up even louder. Give me some Def Leppard.

0: 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The 70s, 80s, and 90s rock here.
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Ain't that the truth? Every day I open my iPad with my morning coffee, live it on the edge. From Aerosmith to Puddle of Mud.

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Between the weather, all of us screaming at each other, the price of everything, no wonder we're all walking around like a basket case. It's Green Day. Do you-

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Rock 102, Ozzy. He may have gone over the mountain, but the music gods, that'll last forever. Just like these guys, the Rolling Stones.

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Rock 102. Eddie Vedder singing about domestic violence, about loneliness. Man, nobody writes better than that. Better man. From Pearl Jam to Def Leppard.

0: Good evening. We have construction delays on eastbound Interstate 40 at Hollywood. That left lane is blocked. That is causing a delay in that area. We have a crash on Walnut Grove Road at Briarview. Also, we have slow traffic in our construction zone on east and westbound Summer Avenue between Interstate 40 and Munson Road. With traffic, I'm Heather York.
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